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1: 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It's called Boys Back Home on iHeart Country House Party. Yeah, hey.

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2: So we may be halfway done with summer, but your summer soundtrack is on the way. Courtesy of Tucker Wetmore, the singer announced just yesterday that a 6-song EP called Sunburn Mixtape comes out next week. The collection features 3 previously released songs along with 3 new ones. His current single, Who Told You That, Sunburn, and Proving Me Right, along with new tracks like Crazy to Yourself, 98%, and Yours. The mixtape, Sunburn Mixtape, drops July 31st. All right, next, Megan Maroney. It seems like she's a big soccer fan, or maybe just of the soccer players. Tuesday night, she was spotted at Dierks Bentley's Whiskey Row in Nashville with USMNT soccer player Christian Pulisic. It seems the two have like a mutual admiration thing going on because Megan and Christian follow each other on Instagram, and he even took his cousin to see her concert in Miami as a part of the Cloud 9 tour. So whether it's more than that remains to be seen, right? We don't know. All right. And last, ESPN personality Pat McAfee has featured many country stars on his show, and it seems like it's rubbing off on him a little bit. The former NFL punter and wrestling competitor is adding country singer to his resume. Yeah, with a new album coming out next month. He's jumping right into it. One of his country pals, though, isn't too happy about it, I guess. I mean, Luke Combs commented saying, "Not calling me on this? Unforgivable." Something tells me he was joking around. But Pat McAfee replied with 3 laughing crying emojis before clarifying that there are no features on the record. But he did, in fact, receive some high-profile help. You got Ernest. He's a part of the project. The Diary of a Polarizing Figure comes out August 14th. That's your iHeart Country Roundup with Tay.
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1: I'm going to be honest, I'm pretty depressed that I didn't get a Casey Musgraves Stanley Cup. The thing looks so adorable. They did such a good job with it. Casey Musgraves is on iHeart Country House Party. 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
1: 10 years since she's teamed up with Kane Brown, and she's doing it again. Lauren Elena, we're going to talk about that coming up in just a few. 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

reclaimed wood, love seat couches, neon signs, some radio gear, a few cans of cold ones, and a stack of country music that would make Johnny Cash proud. 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
1: Excited it's a girls' night. Well, plus Wayne D, right? No, Ashley Cook is joining us. She's our next special guest tonight on iHeart Country House Party. 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
1: It's iHeart Country House Party with your girl Tay Hamilton. Big shout out to our girl Lauren Elena who joined us earlier. Now we've got special guest Ashley Cook joining us. And Ashley, you're getting ready to put out a new album. We were just talking to Lauren Elena about her new album. But your album is self-titled, and I feel like that's such an introduction to the world. Why was it the right time for a self-titled album?
2: Yeah, I mean, it's a great question, and I'm a super indecisive person, so at first I was like, do I name it this title? Like, I was wrestling with it back and forth for a while, but when I listened to the album top down, I thought to myself, okay, I've been in the game for a minute now. I feel like I've, you know, people have gotten to know the brand of what I've built and the music, the kind of sound that I am. But this album to me really lets people get to know me on like a very deep level. I was talking to a friend yesterday who listened to the album for the first time, and she was like, I've known you for a minute, but I really feel like I really know you after listening to this record.
3: Oh, wow.
2: And it's, there's details, there's, you know, my fears on it. There's how I process relationships, and there's a lot of just like details in it that I haven't really ever, you know, dished out before. It feels really personal to me, and I think that because I got so personal with it, other people will relate to it as well because of the fact that I got so personal with it. So yeah, it just feels like you're really gonna get to know me deeper on this record.
1: 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Got more with her coming up in just a couple minutes. Gonna talk about more on the album, self-titled, which is coming out August 14th. Also, she's got a big old performance at the Ryman. Such a historic building. And we're gonna get to that coming up in just a couple minutes on iHeart Country House Party.
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1: It's his Living in Fast Forward exhibit over at the Country Music Hall of Fame in Nashville. Kenny Chesney got to open it up on Thursday. So cool. You can check out some of the videos on our Instagram at iHeartCountry. 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
1: And make sure you're following us on Instagram too, at iHeartCHP. 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Whatever it is, let us know. Yo, when I tell you I am excited about this song, I love this song. Park of a Column, it's called Killing Me. And you know, he even teamed up with Leanne Womack recently to put out another version of this one. And it is so good. 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
1: Earlier this week, Chase Matthew, his poor truck broke down on the way to shooting this music video. And the truck was supposed to be in the music video. Hopefully you got it fixed. It's called Holding It Down on iHeart Country House Party.

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1: And it's about to be a big, big night for our girl Ashley Cook. And she performs at the Ryman, historic building in Nashville. We'll talk about that coming up in just a couple minutes. She joins us on iHeart Country House Party. First, Graylin James.

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1: Man, appreciate you for hanging. You know, you can always DM us on Instagram if you want to hear something at CHP, just like Megan did. She said she wants to hear Hudson Westbrook. Painted You Pretty. Gonna play that after Lauren Elena, Chase Matthew with All My Exes on iHeart Country House Party. I know.

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2: So we may be halfway done with summer, but your summer soundtrack is on the way, courtesy of Tucker Wetmore. The singer announced just yesterday that a six-song EP called Sunburn Mixtape comes out next week. The collection features three previously released songs, along with three new ones. His current single, Who Told You That, Sunburn, and Proving Me Right, along with new tracks like Crazy to Yourself, 98%, and Yours. The mixtape, Sunburn Mixtape, drops July 31st. All right, next, Megan Maroney. It seems like she's a big soccer fan, or maybe just of the soccer players. Tuesday night, she was spotted at Dierks Bentley's Whiskey Row in Nashville with USMNT soccer player Christian Pulisic. It seems the two have like a mutual admiration thing going on because Megan and Christian follow each other on Instagram, and he even took his cousin to see her concert in Miami as a part of the Cloud 9 tour. So whether it's more than that remains to be seen, right? We don't know. All right. And last, ESPN personality Pat McAfee has featured many country stars on his show, and it seems like it's rubbing off on him a little bit. The former NFL punter and wrestling competitor is adding country singer to his resume. Yeah, with a new album coming out next month. He's jumping right into it. One of his country pals, though, isn't too happy about it, I guess. I mean, Luke Combs commented saying, not calling me on this? Unforgivable. Something tells me he was joking around. But Pat McAfee replied with three laughing crying emojis before clarifying that there are no features on the record. But he did, in fact, receive some high-profile help. He got Ernest. He's a part of the project. The Diary of a Polarizing Figure comes out August 14th. That's your iHeart Country Roundup with Tay.
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7: 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It's After Midnight, y'all. I'm your host, Granger Smith, and welcome to Sunday, the day of rest. I hope you get some today. I've got some good country music to play for you this hour, and I've got some good news to read for you. Nashville news, Ann Hudson's going to read for you. And all this here just is hour number one. I'm with you till the sun comes up, but I hope you keep it right here. It's a journey. Let's take it together. It's After Midnight. She drank

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1: Hey, Granger. This is Lanny calling from Tuscaloosa, Alabama. Roll Tide. I'm out here trucking tonight. Love the show. Like to give a shout out to all my truckers. Brothers and sisters out here, y'all keep them big wheels rolling.
0: Somebody hears me. Appreciate you calling, brother. Keep that greasy side down, that shiny side.

0: 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Ann Hudson is about to jump on and share some Nashville news with us. Ann, what do you have lined up?
1: Oh, no, Granger. Did you see Ella Langley suffered a wardrobe malfunction? She handled it like a pro. I'll explain coming up in your Nashville news next.

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1: So Ella Langley, she had a little wardrobe malfunction when she was performing in Baltimore. During her second song, her entire dress came unzipped. And as though that was like not enough, it was raining outside, but she played it off so well. 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And well, she rocked it. You can see it all up at aftermidnight.com. Well, John Party is going on tour. He announced the Gambling Man tour. 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
7: Welcome to Sunday, everybody. I'm your host, Granger Smith. It's After Midnight. What's the best sport in America? What do you think? What's your opinion? Let me know. I want to put you on the air. 866-607-8383. I've also got Earl Bibble Jr., the country boy, coming in here with a dumb criminal story to tell us. Hour number two of Sunday starts right now.

Dayton's New Country 103.9. So what do you say is the best sport in America? That's what we're talking about. Two songs. Call me, 866-607-8383.

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1: What happens after midnight? Stories get deeper. Songs hit harder. Faith shines brighter. Thanks so much for being a part of the After Midnight family.

0: for staying up. This is After Midnight with Granger Smith.
1: Asking this question, topic of the hour, what's the best sport in America? And I have to qualify that by saying, I could also say game. What's the best game? Because yesterday we had a caller say that golf is not a sport. It is a game.
2: And what was the reasoning?
1: Because you're competing against yourself. Was that what it was?
2: Something
1: you're playing,
2: like a course. You're playing a course, not a person. You're
1: playing a course, not a person. So I say that we could add golf into this conversation. We add NASCAR, all the sports. What's the best sport in America? We know that the greatest and most popular sport in the world we saw the last 3 months is apparently soccer. We know that. But what is it here? 866-607-8383.
3: Hey, Granger, it's your friendly neighborhood trash man again, calling from Winston-Salem, North Carolina. Listen, to answer your question about the greatest sport in America, I got to say it's hockey. It's the only sport where you can go to a fight and watch a hockey game break out. Brother, love the show. Keep it up. Thank you.
1: I appreciate that call.
2: That's my kind of hockey, too. I like that. Where there's a fight and a hockey game breaks out, yeah.
1: You could tell by his accent right away where he was going with that. I love that. I love my hockey friends. I just can't relate that much because I've always lived in the South. Mm-hmm. And so, Dallas Stars, I kind of got into that. That's fun.
2: Do you know Austin is getting one, though?
1: I didn't know that.
2: NHL is expanding, and they have but Austin seems to be the front runner.
1: So. I would love to take my kids to those games to get them into hockey. That's cool. 866-607-8383.
4: I do believe it's college football. So much rivalry. My name is Rhonda. I'm from Florence, Alabama. So, like with this, it's Alabama and Auburn. But, War Eagle, I say it has to be college football, definitely.
1: That's where I am, too. Mm-hmm. How about you?
2: Same. Yeah, college football. Although, now calling high school football, I'm noticing more things about the atmosphere and the nuances of high school football, like the kind of the same traditions. They start there, then move to college, and then sometimes they go to pros. Pros, you have the diehards, but you don't really have anything in between. You have that with a little bit with high school, and you have that with college. Yeah,
1: that's an interesting way to think through it. I used to love the NFL when I was a young teenager, sure. And the Cowboys were winning the Super Bowl.
2: That's right. Yeah.
1: Every year. Yeah. They did it 3 times when I was a teenager. And so I just thought, this is great. I love the NFL. But, call me a fair weather, whatever, that's fine. I just drifted from the NFL, and now it doesn't come close to college. I'll go Sundays when I don't watch any game in the fall. I don't watch a single NFL game.
2: I'll watch it. See, I follow my college guys to the pros, so I'll watch some Tampa Bay, that's good. Baker, what have you.
1: Yeah, there's never a Saturday in the fall when some college game is not on somewhere
2: that's
1: around
2: true.
1: Me.
2: Yeah. I don't think TV channels play anything other than college football on Saturday, though.
1: I
2: don't think there's anything else.
1: That's
2: on.
1: An interesting question I never thought about. 866-607-8383.
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8: Hey, thanks for starting your Sunday here with me on After Midnight, y'all. I'm Granger Smith, your host. I've got some things that went down on this day in history I want to talk about coming up, plus some Nashville news with Ann Hudson. Those are recent stories from your favorite stars out there in Nashville. Hang tight for all of this early on a Sunday, late on a Saturday. We are After Midnight.

Dayton's New Country 103.9. Today was the day that these three letters became synonymous in federal investigations. Let's talk more about that, plus some other things that went down on this day in history in two songs.

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1: Hey, this is Julie from Cleveland, Ohio. I just wanted to say hey, and I'm a third shifter just like you.
2: Hey, Julie, thank you so much for calling and for the encouragement. I appreciate you.

0: 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Stick around. Ann Hudson is coming up with the latest buzz from Nashville and give us a tease of what you got coming up.
1: Oh my gosh, Granger, did you see this interview with Darius Rucker and him talking about retirement? I'll tell you what he said coming up in your Nashville news next.

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1: What happens after midnight? Stories get deeper. 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Faith shines brighter. Thanks so much for being a part of the After Midnight family.

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8: 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I'm Granger Smith, your host of After Midnight. Happy day of rest. I hope you get some today. I've got this question. What's your favorite season of the year? And you got a reason for that? Let me know. 866-607-8383. Also, Earl Dibbles Jr., the country boy, has got a dumb criminal story to tell us. All this here early on a Sunday. It's after.

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Well, that's just nonsense if you ask me. 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

0: Thanks for staying up. This is After Midnight with Granger Smith.
1: Okay, topic of the hour. And I say this because we're sitting here in summer in Texas. I got the Ant-Man, my producer, sitting with me. In Texas, we start to enter right now the dog days of summer.
2: Oh, man, starting to feel. And it was all of a sudden because we had some good days of cool weather with rain that came in and it cooled down like 79 one day.
1: Yep. And we're heading straight for triple digits this week, and it's going to stay there for a while. You know, we're talking about hundreds of days are summertime for Texans. That's where we are.
2: Yeah, sure.
1: And so I say that because then I start to think, what's my favorite season? And it's a good argument for that is fall, because for Texans, fall gives us a relief.
2: It does.
1: From the longest season.
2: Yeah.
1: But I'm also not saying I don't love summer. There's a lot of aspects I love about winter and a lot I love about spring. So where do you land on this?
2: Yeah, I'm the same place. I'm in fall because, a lot of things that I love about the time of year. Football, time with family, Thanksgiving, Christmas, what have you, all during that time. Yeah, so fall for me.
1: Okay, well, let's see what other people think. 866-607-8383.
3: My favorite season is Christmas because it's the time that Santa Claus comes and delivers gifts to all the kids. You get to see their excitement on their faces Christmas Day. And it's also hunting season. Hunt, fish, and loving every day, baby. Y'all have a good morning. It's been a great show.
1: Hey, thank you for the call. I was not expecting the Christmas thing.
2: And I also didn't know Christmas was a season, but I guess so.
1: That's why I wasn't
2: expecting
1: it. The
2: holiday season. Okay.
1: I'm expecting spring, summer, fall, winter.
2: Yeah.
1: Maybe you could say autumn instead of fall, but sure. I wasn't expecting Christmas, but I'll take it. 866-607-8383.
4: For me, it's got to be fall. The leaves, the weather, the football. Can't go wrong, buddy. Keep doing what you're doing.
1: A lot of people feel the same way you do, Ant-Man.
2: Yep.
1: And I have to agree. Fall is a pretty good season. What do y'all think? 866-607-8383.
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0: 866-607-8383.
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1: Hey, this is Barbara out in Mesa, Arizona. 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Take care and God bless.
0: Thank you so much, Barbara. I appreciate you calling. I got a

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Man's best friend got man into a lot of trouble on a United flight. Earl is going to be here to share this true, dumb criminal story with us next.

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1: You know, you asked the question, what is the greatest season of the year? 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
7: Sunday early risers, welcome to After Midnight with me, Granger Smith, your host. I've got some good news I want to read for y'all, besides the fact that it's Sunday. Plus some Nashville news with Ann Hudson, stories about your favorite stars out there in Nashville. Hang tight for all of this coming up. We are After Midnight.

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1: Listen, this isn't just a show. It's a community. Country music and conversations that matter. Hang with us till sunrise here on After Midnight with Granger Smith.

1039 Dayton's New Country. Hey, what's got you awake this late on a Sunday? My number's 866-607-8383. 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
1: Hey, Granger. This is Whit from Huntsville, Alabama. I'm doing well. 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
0: God bless you, Whit. 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
1: Hey, Granger. This is Whit from Huntsville, Alabama. I'm doing well. 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I hope you're doing great. God bless you, man.
0: God bless you, Whit. Appreciate you calling, buddy.

0: 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Ann Hudson is about to jump on and share some Nashville news with us. Ann, what do you have lined up?
1: Oh no, Granger, did you see Ella Langley suffered a wardrobe?

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1: 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Oh, thank you so much for sharing your day of rest, at least a little part of it, this Sunday here with me on After Midnight, y'all. Before you take off and get this day started, let me remind you, God is great and he's worthy of our praise. I'm Granger Smith, coming to y'all from home this morning in Central Texas. 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
7: Coming into the home stretch, one final hour of Sundays After Midnight starts right now. Welcome. I'm Granger Smith, your host. There are things that went down on this day in history I want to talk about coming up. Plus some Nashville news, recent things that have gone down in Nashville that Ann Hudson is going to catch you up with. All of this on this final hour. Thanks for being here.
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1039 Dayton's New Country. Today was the day that these three letters became synonymous in federal investigations. Let's talk more about that, plus some other things that went down on this day in history in two songs.

0: talking about history, and he's even got the diploma to prove it. It's time for This Day in History on After Midnight with Granger Smith.
1: On this day, July the 26th, 1775, the U.S. Postal Service was established. 1896, the first movie theater opened in New Orleans. 1908, the FBI was founded. 1945, Winston Churchill resigned. 1969, Johnny Cash released the single Boy Named Sue, How Do You Do? 1984, Pete Rose tied Ty Cobb with 3,502 singles. Winston Churchill resigned. 1969, Johnny Cash released the single Boy Named Sue, How Do You Do? 1984, Pete Rose tied Ty Cobb with 3,502 singles. 1990, Americans with Disabilities Act was signed into law. Some famous birthdays include actress Sandra Bullock, actor Jason Statham, actress Kate Beckinsale, rocker Mick Jagger, and host Chris Harrison, and actor Kevin Spacey. Those are just a few things that went down on this day in history.
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1: Hey, Granger. Adam here listening from Shelby, Ohio. 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
0: Thank you, Adam. 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

day, Potts Farm was a place to go. 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Y'all ain't listening.

0: 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Stick around. Ann Hudson is coming up with the latest buzz from Nashville. And give us a tease of what you got coming up.
1: Oh my gosh, Granger, did you see this interview with Darius Rucker and him talking about retirement? I'll tell you what he said coming up in your Nashville news next.

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Dayton's new country, 103.9. It's officially the end of Sundays After Midnight, but I'm not finished if you don't want to be finished. 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

sky. Driven up and down the coast a few times. London, Paris, paradise. 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
1: We've been to both Carolinas, seen a big Montana sky, driven up and down the coast a few times, London, Paris, paradise. 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
1: Tomorrow morning at 7:20, Lunchbox is finally defending teachers for once. He's outraged over something else that has to do with teachers. We'll talk about that tomorrow morning on The Bobby Bones Show.

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I'm Aaron Michael. What song would you like to hear? 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

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Hey, it's Aaron Michael. I got to give a quick shout out to my friends in Beaver Creek. I have this one playing for you guys right here on Dayton's New Country 103.9.

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0: 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I'm Bobby Bones.
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1: Tomorrow morning at 7:20, Lunchbox is finally defending teachers for once. He's outraged over something else that has to do with teachers. We'll talk about that tomorrow morning on The Bobby Bones Show.

39. I'm Aaron Michael. What song would you like to hear? 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
1: A little throwback. Remember these two before this one back in May at our Higher Country Festival? How good they were. Oh my gosh, man. Luna Lena, Chase, Matthew, and all my exes on this Sunday morning. Another

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1: Hey, it's Brooke Taylor. I love this song from Luke Combs. Really just a heartfelt, romantic little ode dedicated to his wife, Nicole. He just wants to be next to her. I love this song. It's called Be By You.

0: 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I'm Bobby Bones.
1: Tomorrow morning at 7:20, Lunchbox is finally defending teachers for once. He's outraged over something else that has to do with teachers. We'll talk about that tomorrow morning on the Bobby Bones Show.

Fancy life. It's Dayton's new country 103.9 and Brooke Taylor. Just saying thanks for hanging out with us today. We play it back to back. 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

0: home of the Bobby Bones Show, Dayton's New Country 103.9. It's Brooke Taylor getting to some of your song requests. 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Tap on that red microphone button. 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
1: 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It's Brooke Taylor. 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

Number one for New Country and Bobby Bones in the Morning. It's 103.9. It's Brooke Taylor. Did you hear this big news in country music this week about someone that you have known and loved for a very long time? Could potentially be retiring soon. Yeah, I got more details here on the show. They're coming up next.

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1: It's Brooke Taylor, man. This is big news. Darius Rucker has officially put an end date on his career. He was on the Dan Patrick Show talking about a potential retirement.
2: When are you retiring?
3: 2 years.
2: Really?
3: I've been really looking at it, and I played 110 shows last year. I mean, what am I doing? Yeah, and you know, I still like making records and playing and everything, but I'm really starting to like being home a lot. I like being home a lot.
1: You know, Darius, I feel like he deserves a nice little rest. Speaking of him, I'll get him playing for you here coming up next. He also did tease a Hootie and the Blowfish reunion, just saying.
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1: It's Brooke Taylor. Man, I don't know what it is about this song from Dustin Lynch, but it just screams summertime to me. It's one of my favorites right now. This one's called Easy to Love.

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It's Brooke Taylor. 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You can let us know if you tap the talkback microphone over on the iHeartRadio app here on Dayton's New Country.

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1: It's Brooke Taylor. You know, it's lunchtime, so we got to talk about it. Some food news from this week that I am so excited about. Details here coming up next. After all.

0: guys, it's I Heart Country on The Verge artist Stella Lefty. And that was my song, Boston.
1: 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I'm Bobby Bones.
2: 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He's outraged over something else that has to do with teachers. We'll talk about that tomorrow morning on The Bobby Bones Show. I got

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0: 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Patty couldn't believe she won $1,000.
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0: More chances to win that cash is all back first thing tomorrow morning starting at 9.

It's Dayton's New Country 103.9 and Brooke Taylor. Just saying thanks for hanging out with us today. We play it back to back. So let us know what you want to hear over on that free iHeartRadio app. Send us that request. It's Dayton's number one for New Country.

Dayton's number one for new country. Dayton's new country 103.9. It's Brooke Taylor. Something pretty exciting for Kenny Chesney happened in Music City. That's Nashville, Tennessee this week. A really big moment in his career. Let's talk about that here on the show. We'll play some Kenny Chesney as well coming up next.

Dayton's home for new country here on 103.9. It's Brooke Taylor, kind of crazy, but LL Langley, this song, Choose in Texas, is officially going down in history. She just matched Mariah Carey's song, We Belong Together, and

0: 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I'm Bobby Bones.
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0: at 7:20, Lunchbox is finally defending teachers for once. He's outraged over something else that has to do with teachers. We'll talk about that tomorrow morning on the Bobby Bones Show. It's 9 o'clock.

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0: 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It's Brooke Taylor. Winning $1,000 might catch you off guard.
1: Oh, you're kidding me. Woohoo! That's so exciting.
0: It sure did for Margaret. We're getting you more chances to win $1,000. A little free gas for the summertime. Back tomorrow morning. Your next chance to win is at 9 a.m.

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It's Brooke Taylor. I'm going to ask you this question, okay? How many times on average each year

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1: Tomorrow morning at 7:20, Lunchbox is finally defending teachers for once. He's outraged over something else that has to do with teachers. 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
2: She looks so pretty when the makeup on. 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That's my girl. Man, her eyes are lit.

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It's Brooke Taylor. 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

0: 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Hey, it's Sarah Michael playing this one for some folks listening in Kettering. 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

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Hey, it's Aaron Michael. Who's ready for hoodies? City Girl, like Fire Ring, Pumpkin Spice, everything, man. 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
1: Don't forget, we're back tomorrow morning. $1,000 Great American Fail. 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

0: 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I'm Bobby Bones.
1: 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He's outraged over something else that has to do with teachers. We'll talk about that tomorrow morning on the Bobby Bones.

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0: 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She's her iHeart Country on the Verge artist. Here's Stella Lefty.
1: 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Is a dream come true to have my song on the radio? It's still crazy to say. Here's my song, Boston. On a track.

tomorrow morning at 7:20. Lunchbox is finally defending teachers for once. He's outraged over something else that has to do with teachers. We'll talk about that tomorrow morning on the Bobby Bone Show. 17.

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6: Welcome to an hour of Women in Country Music. We are kicking things off with Ella Langley, who recently revealed that her typical tour day routine includes warm water when she wakes up, a little bit of yoga, and then a makeup session full of classic soul and hip-hop. Here's Ella now with Morgan Wallen, I Can't Love You Anymore, on Women of iHeart Country.

That's a throwback from Carrie Underwood, Cowboy Casanova. Up next, we've got Anna Voss for you. Here she is with Human Being on Women of iHeart Country.

0: That's Anna Voss with Human Being on Women of iHeart Country. She got to perform that song at the Grand Ole Opry a couple of weeks ago, and I know that was super special for Anna, and she's such an amazing performer live. I hope y'all get to experience her at some point. Now on to an article that I found interesting, especially if you have in-laws, because my friend and I were just talking about how she constantly feels pressure around her mother-in-law. And the article was talking about how you know if you've stopped auditioning for your mother-in-law's approval. First, you stop overhelping in the kitchen. Next, you no longer feel the need to fill awkward silence. You can just hang silently together. And here's another one. Instead of always running your holiday plans past your mother-in-law, you're just more comfortable taking the lead. You also start to not care about what you're wearing in front of your in-laws. Maybe you can show up in sweats and feel just fine. And finally, if you're a parent, this one will hit home. You no longer feel the need to run parenting decisions past your mother-in-law. You know, it's a great thing to no longer be in the audition phase with your in-laws, especially your mother-in-law.
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That's a throwback from Kelsey Ballerini, Half of My Hometown. And now we got the Queen of Bell Bottoms for you. Here's Lainey Wilson with John Mayer, Bone Gee's Wallet on Women of iHeart Country.

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1: That's Jody Messina with Bye Bye, a Women of iHeart Country throwback for you. Now I've got a throwback again, but this has got a modern twist on it. It's the band Perry with their song You Lie from 2010, but now featuring Caitlin Butts. Here it is on Women of iHeart Country.

That's Taylor Swift on Women of iHeart Country. I knew it, I knew you. All right, it seems like there's a new way to eliminate doom scrolling, according to a New York Times op-ed. Ready for this? You need to use a scrolly phone and a scrolly chair. Remember when the internet first came out and people had computer rooms where the family computer sat on a desk and everyone shared it? I know my house certainly had one of those.

0: Well, this writer is sort of throwing it back to that time. She took X, TikTok, and Instagram off her phone and moved them to an old iPhone with no SIM card. That's her scrolly phone. From there, she set a rule that she can only use it while sitting in her scrolly chair. That means no scrolling while eating dinner, watching TV, or going to the bathroom. This gives her less FOMO, less of an urge to perform her life for an audience, and now she has more of a relaxed relationship with social media. Not a bad idea. So maybe look into setting up a scrolly phone and a scrolly chair for yourself.
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0: 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Lady A, Lauren Elena, and Gabby Barrett.
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That's a throwback from Lady A, Downtown. All right, so last weekend, Lauren Elena released the song Never Been in Love with Kane Brown. It is the perfect collab. I love it. But another Lauren Elena collab that we love is with Chase Matthew. Here they are now, All My Exes on Women of iHeartCountry. Another